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Catch that off for no mammy jack quail one, who be no if ye ha. Now be out to try the walk where would you mentressily put a dream? I'm a hole. Who means sacriagine, quite here, no, I don't be my beb why I'm here for quite here, no, so near co heavy, and tis an answer would translate to be no more. Bet you when you know the jar in no more demo. Many multitudes are walking in the broad way, for wide is the gate and broad is the way that leadeth to destruction. And many there be which go in thereat. The broad way is the path of self-will, self-gratification. It is wide because those in it do not accept any restriction. The hedge of control of God's commandment has been broken down. The going is smooth and easy because it is a downward road. Many there be which go in thereat because it is the way of the world. It is popular way, but it is deceptive. For those who are walking in it, it is the way which seemeth right unto a man, but the end thereof are the ways of the world. Though it is crowded road, it is a fatal road. You see, kind of a fatal accident. Crawford Munam Broadway is a fatal road. Omuku Gujimsia, Ensio, Ensio. Is your yes or TM one fio? And then fear do and then fear pim a ya fibo de piano with tremus a whoopings you. The greatest need in hell, a yensio, yes, you can and yen to man and ye, Quintana say brisi, and it's rich in the kikaka. Nipo be brain and I'm quantet retenus, so send me a mekana, I didn't ya. 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

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And then they say, we are say, then they say, yeah, my. 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
1: 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Why we look not at the things which are seen, but at the things which are not seen. For the things which are seen are temporal. But the things which are not seen are eternal. 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

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this a breach here when you a breach here mammy no see a breach ever what you had a kuma mino no see a dankuba. 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

0: Bompai, Radio Crom Crom, Israel Sendin so Amaya Dom, Amaya Quine, CMT wasem. Radio Mempai Niso Behume Guasem so, I am Qua, I have some dread, I inshra, I'm a be bearer with you, we used to Christo Demo. Radio Dawas, we used to Demon Air Bompai, Amen. Dophonum, sir. It shall descend be a sea or two din said the broad and the narrow way. Quantitre tenny quan here. A din can share few in the narrow way. Never a crabby, no man nam and quan quan so, quan here no, I call and commono. 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The Bible says, being ignorant of God's righteousness. Omu nim Nyankopɔn tene. 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It's just a mistake. 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

0: 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You say, who we are son of bear hutin? 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And no sooner any papa, or mum pay straight one eight to must say any paron. Who do you cry, bro? What? 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
0: 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And our command so baby says so for now me that made me could see in heaven me can meet me cheer for you could see heavy and now say me store any major party I may want so for better than the alcohol I mean sure quite be fast or the book away rabbit nancy or yes kenny now or the full man of banu babruta who can say pretty do me you know bet me I can kind of tree e bai papa papa ti e bai ye no no 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What's the maw dear mine? Dear tearful near her phone in a bow in him. We be our tear, some woe mooty be almost saying ye, no prince or beco papa, ready bonny be our in whom mobile fat chain or brow catch away. The for mujadisha no crow on who two on who free the entrance, whom I what drum, or to me no one who didn't rail mom between their bobra pa. I show young coupon the animal yam. It that was we used to demon a bomb pie. Amen. To Christo demo. A brow won't say mobile and pine is old to me no one who didn't I bet a tree. Now I a tearful in a ye. It that was we used to demon a bomb pie. 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

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Ah, that is our papa who did the better than I hope, better than I hope. Jinya me did you Bible di? It is done with Sydney Pomo, Yen and Uncounsel, no movie and Yen, but we are seeing no moon, you never sorry. No be Biara or Tracia or Dinny Home, Radin or Bobra, Papano, or so be called down come. No be a one finding one man, I mean, or called de Jemu, de Womo, da a Timumo. Her Roman Fogman with Timmy, you know. If you check the BM person making kind Bible children, the GD and Yina Kokusu, a Jina Bible mo, say so for say, say, Yamine Kasa, Roman Fongman, a Timieno, Chemunum, Ekosi, and Krono, Romans chapter 2, from verse 5 through to 9. 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
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On an obesus, Sunni Penina, you must so a dear Amma Womaco Maco. Who could you now call Tomo Copo Bacunia see 2 CDs? 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It is the gift of God. 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
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So ye sa wo ni problem. Se so ti se dey. Na say police ni bi fi office kofi. I have to say it. 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Ikoya ye drew ban ya da na police ni bi officer onye small police. No gina wo say driver na fa. Traffic light him. I'm TOD. Almost yes, I'm TOD. I'm sure I'm not meeting only driver. But okay, Kaya, I say, I better not come on Miako. Then Bisa, me person, me Bisa, and see, I hear when you far traffic light ready, more announcer, no panel driver, no cook room, no who no chain. Or see, you are challenging authority. I'm going to office any penny and you're going to home. I'm going to go. And you are challenging authority. I'm getting what Timo. You drew quite more. If you can be on one who say, yeah, dear, be honor dear, who call traffic a motor call to honor dear 19,000. Who bet me a mobilizer and I'm hearing him. And the three, I send me funny number and I'm a fat, me be saying, dinner, they are caught in office on my to one say, on pad the purple being a day. And here when Chesso could jack was not brought down for a pole. And you will beat me and me, Timo. I was a throw there, we are seeing me tree throw. Now be catch them say my fat traffic light to me fat. Now you drew come one. We a judge. What the assembly we? And I'm in more blessing 19,000 the menya. Halala. When I'm kind of so for one more tire pa. A person for me yes I know. 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

0: 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Say we nyam from 10 minutes, 15 minutes, 20 minutes, I'll be to one fan show will be answer. Why any free a money boy for near training for? Oh, men from a cause in yame and yame ye. Maybe I will be a mammon pie and I can be with papa train and coupon say ready. Home my bro, minimum brabosu ye, minimum money, minimum mammy was sikami, what dibiani did yes, minimum yame, a ready down where the chairme, yame bed danny where the actual why. Ube who saw ye de boyenin, what beer and waka say ready, who made the boyenin mobile. If you hold called God will take over your life and a new thing will happen. And you mean you're not bare for fraud. It is so be with Christo Moa, obey our body for fraud. Near mother, then you're not betray my coffee, be a bare for fraud. Why? 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
0: 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So bonnie to say damram or be ramra is a suchrema. 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
2: 0244 938 2171 0244 938 2171 Eni ye nko, na se jwane na ye jwane a, wan yuni ye hun. 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

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A busu semwe bo man and will be the Sodom and Gomorrah picture eto me phone. So we don't pump free ho. Yanku pon she say crono or kesi hono sanity. Na uti how and ubi na opeso de ba Ghana. Ghana GD for how? And yeah, dear, it was says I dear no cost so crack. So for me, sorry, now near Mompire, say Drew baby now buy when you could draw the kind of bumper or Benya could draw, ya de obey, could assume when was to be a what to say, and you know, yes, who dear be when you are a tuna say, and sincerely so. Yes, you see, dear, but bear a mystery, Jenny, I bet you to go. You to two son, a man in every Ghana, ha. Yet here we are one on Uncle Foya Babe Cahon. So, yeah, when we are professor or ye millionaire, or ye dear, we are not looking at that. Ye hear your meaning, Sam, and in your meat to me, ye. Mom pay into two son, a man in your few or mine no more. It's all summing your me and summing your me, ye. Na who are when your baby papa call? Now, if you must swear, I did not want soon, no moody and no cremo, or Simon Penny, me and Moja, no soon was your Jenny Mizrim, no, na mon swear, Raddy, na se a year or more, and is some of best 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
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Commentary friend Matthew Henry's commentary. Onusu wo wo ni tina sima okae. Wasi you have been used to take notice of the sayings of thy amen. 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Jimmy susu medie. Praise the Lord. Mi be unti be Jimmy die. Wasi, that a life spent in the service of God and communion with him is the most comfortable and pleasant life that one can live in the present world. 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
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E papam pa. 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O se I'll praise my maker while I have breath, and when my voice is lost in death, praise shall employ my nobler powers. 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And now, a new animal, no, or cheer be near the okay, can you know, and now, or done it to her, or my own bye bye, Sissy John, who here cheer with Sika Bontenus, Umpezoko Hubiana, a whole infusicano cool. 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
2: 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It's more than 50 verses, but Kai 1 to 50. 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Now, Korah, the son of Aisha, the son of Kohath, the son of Levi, and Dathan, and Abiram, the sons of Eliab, and On, the son of Pelet, sons of Reuben, took men, and they rose up before Moses with certain of the children of Israel, 250 princes of the assembly, famous in the congregation, men of renown, and they gathered themselves together against Moses. 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It is sankrofonu bin the say, Sir Francis Newport. He lived a reckless life. 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Now Abraham saw Bakai. So what yes, and Wunya Hoto. Now Lazarus soon sued you, whom money. A fee na niwira chichire na wonso uhunu amani. There is an exchange now. 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Anye ye. Afedi okani se, that there is a God, I know, because I continually feel the effects of his wrath, that there is a hell, I'm equally certain, having received an earnest of my inheritance there already in my breast, that there is a natural conscience, I now feel with horror and amazement because being continually upbraided by it with my impieties and all my iniquities and all my sins brought to me to my remembrance. Sen Abraham kachre skeni se onkai and papansu o kaini boni ni bibia waye. Na yao no otimu. Oh, that I was to lie upon the fire that never is quenched 1,000 years to purchase the favor of God and be reunited to him again. But it is a fruitless wish, a fruitless desire and longing. Millions of years will bring me no nearer to the end of my torments. Was it saying Kenyan Kupun Hunumobo and Cordinu to Jim in Fiapim? Ubieni who are wedding Fiapim will be a sida. Metrisala when you are nice is now when rapim. Was it saying Kenyan midi me to Jim in Fiapim? Nanka, oh, whom me mobo yimia. Was it, sir? A pair of Macumumus and also so a Yajuma. If he said a home made the whole affable. I was sorry, I was who we are now, son. What the Bible will refuse, who can't change any person who we are now, son. You better sit down and be born again before you begin to preach. Transcending your offer and son, what shall I say? I can't even want them. Transcending your mimi when you are home, and son, what will refuse, who say, who dear, who are one dance here. Don't destroy people. Men kuni pa, men feni pa nko hell. 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

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So we share and obey to me on your Facebook and YouTube, Deeper Life Bible Church. Maybe I will be on my per se a bomb pie, and I tell you, Uncle Pansem. A radio tune for you, shall be brace, and then so on my dear chain, it was say, what's the matter with your mind? A same way now the bow we are say, a same way now the gym qua, a same way now say, if you are sassisua, a dear be called Sra Hemma, would do a obey you a same lady. 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

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The power of faith during trials. He's the God of this world. Trials are realities of life. As long as Satan is still in this world, times of trials, tribulations, great adversity, suffering, persecution, and pain cannot but come. 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Iti Job o kan sembi wo si man that is born of a woman. So few days and full of trouble. Oni pa oba wo no pa. Ni Job chapter 14 verse 1. O si oni pa oba wo no. Na se bema a wo no. Ni mkwana no ye tie bi 70 years. 100 years me dey be an amemo 200 na no na fatuto forever ho ye billion and ye trillion forever fatuto ho to be like a drop of water in a mighty ocean. This a Bible ka se enetia onimia oka odi tutu eternity ho oka se 10 days Jesus ikasa chre asafo ahoro nso o sha se Revelation chapter 2 was be ho man just 10 days
Your lifetime, would you have 70, you have 100, you have 200, and you're small. 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

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For our light affliction. Hey Paul, 2 Corinthians 11, mani ehun na frɛ ne light. 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For our light affliction, which is but for a moment. Emreti ebi. Worked for us a far more exceeding and eternal weight of glory. While we look not at the things which are seen, but at the things which are not seen. For any share near my woman, a dying car, a nipper, sicker, a hoodie, nina, a near my idea, and he was seen on the air. 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
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Yeah, no, me dream say handkerchief ne be white and I say brown and I say, praise the Lord. 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Baby, I will name you be do a temple as yes, and pour a dinner tem, or be boo any chair, so yes, you boon any chair. Wouldn't the Musa now call? 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Ubi a wine, I've been so big, cool crowds, a buff for him, and I capre no. Yes, oh, bribono, so be cool tea. The more chen is say, who mu crafty? 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Who man, what did now, who many be? We are see kum ni ade no hefa na ade kro usu da kro ba bewu na uti wani ahefa na ba kro wa kuni pa bebre prosi anche usoja anche obi anche abaya anche unize nyame anche uduru ha de nyame ayi foto da chira odi pa uku no are e ke okuni nua ebe no onimse nyame hweru ara owie ya no fra obi sai se unua ebe wa hefa no sam nyame chic me ye minua watch maya na me any hustle for. Then you mean I can say, I was okay. 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If you wash, I see no senior me who mob, but this I the same people be a becum, a chamney beach through a yard, conformity team crofoti, almost through you. 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

0: 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Trust them, say, it is like a shadow, it is say a nipper soon soon. 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First Chronicles chapter 29, verse 15. 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Job chapter 8 verse 9. 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Job was very rich, but he was very righteous. And then Kwan and Nipai Wadjis, so yes, you can hear what you mean here at the training. Honey, catch it all. Why, and I catch it all. It's a drew bra, a was a witching break. I will show a bra bumuye. Now, he say, you see, I can't want to say, we woman in China. Now, some in Namusa. Or see, for we are but of yesterday and know nothing. I didn't know any Nipa. Yes, we need Greek, we need Malate, we need French, we need Brofo, we need mathematics, we need laptop, computer, teachers, one hour crow. One compa. Only Munyami. Because our days upon earth are a shadow. This is Sun Tzu. 14 verse 2. Job chapter 14 verse 2. 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O catcher and say, O money charge for the worldly rich. A sika for movies, her first Timothy chapter 6:17-19. First Timothy chapter 6:17-19. And when you fall, we are say, Cassatra won't say, on many a cuckoo sem, and so on for when you end to a winya dear any hoda so. Down qua, and the hoda, a winya dear any hoda. We down quen free my dear woo, a dear ja, a down home tear, a dear sunny secure, Ninis opes or cosabiano. On for one to a winya dear any hoda so. Now on for any end, on for an intro on your coupon or my idea, you know, man of doors. 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Only a cocrocosem, and so on for any into a winya dear any hoda so. Now on for any into a young coupa or my yenya a ding in a man of doors to say any and so. 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
0: 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They say, oh, who person who yammy, who not sem, yammy will not sem. 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The dink I catch you out to say, and crow for munumotuma, a crow crow and one more yen, crow. 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Now, Tria, who be so about say to Tuba, who did see what and check crown at you no try a day? Nature. Psalm 90:4-10. 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
0: 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But there is an option of a fine. It is either 10 million cedis or 10 years. Now, so 10 million, 1 million pony have been to bottom than a campus when you're 10. It's a bra, police for years here, don't be quiet. No, can you be pure? No, see, there's some number. Also, Papa, you didn't have some, or did for 10 million, when you had no go. Or two no bottom, and we had to say, bam, final judge enough for the pay, or reverse BBR, acquitted and discharged. And you, call, when you're found with you. Can you hear any answers? Can you be a baby? Can be a mom? Menu mi no sana ne tie ke so ya se akotwe jem na Yesu sikani no obae be ye hiani hallelujah
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We used to demon a me bomb pie. Amen. 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And ne, send ye a mrebe my inquiring on a bit me and share, and send pour me and send a mobile compare. 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
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What kind current of phone made Dink and a tibak when she made you know, I could see a do no and watch you know. 1 Corinthians 1:26-28. 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And near my be ye and son will my bayer star on yon tomb, and yasem kitwa. Now call football monsusua, and also so yasem kitwa. Baby mure ura. Send a bayer or done in a secret, and you go ahead, eh?
It is a wound me years on, I'm contented return or so. I may power chill. Three sooner before quite hearing here and so why. Send a bayer, if we are seeing bread do. And brebebre being in each way, baby uncle, whom me and Uncle Deji Mwaka. We are seeing post to come to say, I wish raise your baby movie. Now call baby, if you pimp, baby, whooping, see, and my day, unyebi. Timisro, and Yan and the same in Yamia to a good Bible, may I send pan or canoe. Would you do when you knew a bebums are prepared pay? There was so Jenny Free Bonimo, Isaiah T. Edionum Chemon song. 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

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It's transient. Etwe mwako. A lot of people spend their life as if it will not be accounted for. There are a number of things that should be noted about life. Life could be very good or very unpleasant. Sweet or bitter. Joyful or full. Joyful or full of challenges, filled with opportunities or deprivations. Our life is brief, momentous, and transient. Abrabo ikuta we entra hoda, ibitumia ye kama, edede, ibitumia ye nyuno nyuno nyuno, ibitumia ye enijen, ibitumia ye rehuo, eye amanie mkwa, usi unipa, na brabo eye amanie mkwa. 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You have to pay back. 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An investment. You are going to pay back or you are going to account for it. 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
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He suffered for God. He suffered for Christ. This is all heavy. 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

0: ebeba echire wajira wajira uko infisanti monso wajira. 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And whosoever shall say to his brother, Reka, shall be in danger of the council. But whosoever shall say, thou fool, shall be in danger of hell fire. 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He offered vivid explanations of hell. 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He revealed that sinners who die unsaved. 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Lazarus, we are not uncle fine, but above for the free through before this year. Praise the Lord. Why this year, though? It's been more than you party tree. We are saying this year, same no more day. Now, me assume see, me assume see, been training the kick account. So, oh, Nimu, yes, on sacri. And since a beer man, a brabons, we are saying you will see Hua Huan. Or some of Paul says, Me Hua Hua, me who will be more, and I me Hua Hua, me who say, Minimo Radia, praise the Lord. Me she shame Hua, and me she shame who say, Minimo Yesu, praise the Lord, Unimo Yesu, Yesu Nemo. Now, sorry, a woman in Pahonto, no, I dish a seven wood ye. I dish a seven quen a wood ye. Personal tears say, and they say, Yamia Semwaka, Nipper being to me a day. 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
0: 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I said, me, did the one a bit to me at tea. 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I said, Bafuno. 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
0: 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Well, who did could see say in Subefa when you know, or see, sir, pepe, a janeba, before you pay with your siako, a bromo shed dance or no me a tin, old football pack, no me, hey, Mugina Bossy has in a way saw me, well, born on that, yes, in yes, Sudoko, say, I know, be funny, Mako now, more Macadina, na Baba, woman, no more a day, no more shesro, since you who see what she might be a name, you know, see in Timonye. If you say Munimo da Kwa, Mura Bede, a beba, baby, I will be an me mom pie. If you are common and bomb pie, be a bonnie or a bra bomb, and yes, Mujada so a whole bonnie, catchreno, and she radi say radi whom you mob, Timmy who free the entity, and I want you cobo, the betcho qua. 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
0: Now, tear, so I want tear, say radi man in tear, say, cause you say a tearful, you know, being young qua, or see, see how many pain you know. Radi, do be a shell on sir, tron, sir. Na boy, the bed in the benum near bed die radi my sank and any name so near future with your coin. 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Amen. The GD passing and coupon and administration be bro on summer with tea. So was in Bisebi and I be a true wagner. Bet you me a fro or some mobile number 0244-938-217. 0244-938-217. Open so I bet me a home. 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Bet me a boy, I'll pursue whom so I bet me a bat, Makati Hill, a honor office. So, Yami shall be brave, so I ask so a man. Abraham, ni GDA, sending Yankupon so ni GDA FA. Abraham, Yankupon so ni GDA FA. 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

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This will be the big can who said, baby, you're a friend in Fimfimia, and you see, eh, yeah, who she sent papa. And you put peace, you know, normal GD, and I'm doing my ring in our shame. This is a bus, oh, baby, a babble, who say, Chenna, say, you have any hella. And I'm saying, wait, D, Adriana, Bonnie, and me, and tell one poor man, why any day. No bet him sa kwa yesu obe bien and you know drew jem honu who so says of you do the canaya no cre or sell a chiba so ye ye ye catcher will say tinyam sem papa and wako baby papa me tinyam semwa any bible mu bibi biare wo bible mu ya the bible and a church mu adia no ni bible mu ni na so bible mu so wa jina mu dindi. Now, Paul says, for we can do nothing against the truth, but for the truth. 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He was once former Lord Chancellor of England. 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
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Yeah, will be your backbone of your church, your provider. 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
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He has decreed. 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Yesu Kristo nwana ekasao. 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Verses 4 and 5. Luke and sempa. Iti dumienu. Ichimo enai eni enum. And I say unto you, my friends, be not afraid of them that kill the body, and after that have no more that they can do. But I will forewarn you whom ye shall hear, ye shall fear. Fear him, which after he had killed, had power to cast into hell. Yea, I say unto you, fear him. Se wuko apam di demo, di founi nyine kasa o se, that says the Lord. And the Lord spake unto me. And the Lord said, Yesu, enam so ye nyankupon o sa ye ni pentino. 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That says the Lord. Say, I say unto you. 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
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The kingdom of heaven suffered violence, and the violent take it by force. 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Opposite of heaven that would draw her would be no kind already be a friend of G. Adams or see hell is real but is seen too late by many. The reality of heaven is there but many people see it too late. 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

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If you say be hun said ye or tear. 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Are you ready for the coming of the Lord? 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He has nothing to do with sin and fa ho ni aboni di be bre no. 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
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Iradi Yesu Christo be wias no ama me dada ubiya. 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
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It is down back when you go to whom Ecclesiastes chapter 12, verse 7. No, or crano sacco a janin chain. It is down be won or crano whom they free ni pedienum. Oh, they will see who an answer or crano be catcher say, what you are now just answering the one who we an answer for. Now, GD. I saw you know an alcohol. Now, oh, sorry, they be as you were an answer. I caught Trando Cassino to Chebia. Now, would the babble dear grow? Yamini ho. Hey, be any ho. We have a she say paper annihilation. We drew her, Ube who said, or crown back at your samaran for make her be a chose one day, won't ye? Oh, call her, make me hunt Tommy, me crack. Who could try baby and yam send papa? Oh, crown, oh, tunnel. 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Now could tell baby, oh, mutunas ready for my basania, dear. 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
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He boasted that within 100 years from his death, the Bible will be a forgotten book to be in the museum, to be preserved there. Nobody will have Bible to read. 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
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And for you new no Bible account and no credit, you better believe it. And we say, Quampen me faswa, me journey free, we're ija, ijemu, na mako heaven. 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
0: 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many there be which go in thereat. The broad way is the path of self-will, self-gratification. It is wide because those in it do not accept any restriction. The hedge of control of God's commandment has been broken down. The going is smooth and easy because it is a downward road. Many there be which go in thereat because it is the way of the world. It is popular way, but it is deceptive. For those who are walking in it, it is the way we see men right unto a man, but the end thereof are the ways of the world. Though it is crowded road, it is a fatal road. You see, kind of a fatal accident. 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God bless you, Yamishra opa. 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So be better meaning what boy a prona come up prona me yes to mention when I'm not on said it. So man penny de crater bros up a so bestra will fear now. 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that. Who need tears? It's not quite so rather to be born. Perceive my chance. No, I can't bonnie a tree and coupon. Bonnie, I won't come with me any tree. Bonnie, I won't come with jay, and on a mobro who free 3 days ever. The Ocatan and Ratos on your from. Nemo, the Ocan with jay, and maybe who no mobile. What quite sorry a check, so what not bonnie more check. Who quite sorry to see the old pen away, dear yammy pen, wouldn't ye? If you say, Winyan Sakra, what Sakra, doom with him, a doom be by Bowmo, oh, call bonnie who will be through. A beck show us say a tree. Now, won't quite then you know be whom some pa, winning yammy a day. Enam, broad indeed is the way to hell. In the broad way, liberty and freedom are the favorite words. Pride and vanity, pleasure and ambition, independence and self-indulgence, covetousness and love of money. And then they say, we are say. Then they say, yeah, my. 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Broad is the way that leadeth to destruction. 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And for so bad, they also. What transfer them, watch your papa? 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

0: 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We have degenerated so low to that level. enipa enya sempeka e supporto. You better repent before it becomes too late for you. Genesis chapter 15, 5 and 6. Genesis chapter 15, 5 and 6. Omu nyinya mini, omu nyi Bible ni, obejie di, but you'll be too late. Genesis chapter 15, 5 and 6. 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She said, Sam Reynolds, so Abraham, Bako crap, poso poso. Sarah, Bobro, poso poso, ni efno. 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Ude brabe hadi. And what did you Freddy? And no catcher is a pedu any hessro. I didn't know. Or say, no, did you Freddy? I can't say hessro. 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No catcher no say. Said they were see for a bear. No, okay, in Siana was seen a OG eradi D. That's where the problem lies. Binum do one no keke, the genia media. You call sorry, a bomosi, a shaming me as soon as you have been ten. 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And him for you, why Jason, and one for Busman Mata in your one, and yet, Kobisa David saw the Batahua. Kobisa Hezekiah or Babus, and seven, you know, pudding in a gui. 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You can still be staggered, say and say, one who calls you either. Or call him, or call chi. So if you help call her, better don't read back on Jina Fako. So I need to pay in your mea sem. 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So for them GD also, my bed ready, and then who pa, and I'm casting your meat to me yet. 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
1: Let's pray for the GCK program in all the locations. Let's pray for the security of the Lord, that the Lord will keep all our locations and the hand of the Lord will be mighty. And the Lord will secure every device of the wicked to cause disturbance in any part of the country, in any place within the globe. The Lord will cancel them for us. Open your mouth and pray. We are not ignorant of the devices of the devil. Let's pray, let's pray, let's pray that the Lord God of heaven himself will give us secured environment. And the Lord will secure all our people as they come from up, from down, as they come to our various locations. There will be no mishap. In any way, brethren, let's not take things for chance. Open your mouth and pray that the Lord will protect his people. The Lord will keep his people. The Lord will secure his people. Every device and purpose of the wicked against the program of the law, the Lord will cancel every one of them. Open your mouth and pray. Thank you, Lord. In Jesus' name we pray. Brethren, we want to pray for the publicity of all this program, the GCK. We want to ask the Lord that the Lord will mobilize every one of us. All our members will be mobilized. We'll all move out in the power and in the spirit of the living God to invite the people, to bring the people. We will not be tired. Open your mouth and pray. No matter the opposition, we will stand like Paul stood and we will go out. Let's pray for the publicity. The Lord will bring the people. Also, let's pray that the Lord will grant us in all the locations, the Lord will grant us fine, fair weather. Open your mouth and talk to the Lord. Let's also pray for all the men that the Lord is going to use, that the hand of God will be strong upon every one of them. Let's pray that the power, the strength, and the hand of God will be mighty upon every one of them. Finally, we want to pray. All we are praying for this GCK in all the location is, oh God, give us the souls of men. Give us the souls of men. Let's pray for conversion in multitudes that the Lord will do in all the location. And let's pray for signs, miracles, and wonders of conversion and restoration. And the mighty hand of God will move. Open your mouth and pray. Church, let's talk to the Lord. Finally, let's pray for our Father in the Lord as it will be going up, going down in all the places. The strength of the Lord will not fail in him in the name of Jesus Christ. Let's pray for strength. Let's pray for power. Let's pray for unction. Let's pray that the Lord God of heaven himself will keep him, protect him, preserve him as he goes up, as he goes down. His physical strength will not be abated. Open your mouth and pray. Open your mouth and pray. Every device of the wicked fashioned against him, there will be null and void. Let's talk to the Lord. Let's pray that the Lord will grant him utterance. The Lord will grant him utterance in all the outing. And let's open our mouth and pray that the Lord, there will be a performance. There will be a performance of all that he speaks out. As he speaks them, the Lord will bring them to pass. Open your mouth and pray. Power will go. In Jesus' name we pray. Heavenly Father, we thank you very much because you are God and you answer prayers. We appreciate you for all that we have asked you this short moment. Much more than what we are able to think or ask, you will do for us in these programs in Jesus' name. As we come tonight, visit us, O God. In Jesus' name we pray. Amen.
2: Praise the Lord. Father, we thank you for our leadership development meeting today. Reveal yourself. Reveal your mind. Reveal your word to everyone. And Lord, we pray that we'll hear the word as if we never heard before. And help us, Lord, with new zeal and fresh vision and commitment to be obedient to your word in Jesus' name. Thank you, Lord, for the answer. In Jesus' name we pray. God bless you. You can sit down. We're coming to Acts chapter 21. Actually, we've read much of the chapter. And as you look at the chapter, you need to have some understanding in your mind before you interpret and before you apply. Number one, what you read in Acts chapter 21 took place before any of the epistles were reaching. The epistle to the Romans had not been reaching. The epistle to the Galatians had not been reaching. And the epistle to the Philippians and Ephesians had not been reaching. Even Hebrews had not been reaching. Why is that important? The revelation of the new covenant that you have in those epistles had not been widely known. And so, you're going to find some things in Acts chapter 21 that you are reading with the understanding you already have in Romans, understanding you already have in Galatians, the understanding you already have in Ephesians and Hebrews, but those had not been reaching by this time. And yet, we need to understand that whatever was wrong after the cross of the Lord Jesus Christ is still wrong. And once Christ died, and he is a Passover lamb, behold the Lamb of God that taketh away the sin of the world. Animal sacrifices are no more necessary, are no more acceptable. And the offering that the Jewish people used to offer, no more acceptable. And all their vows and the shaving of the head and any rite, anything they did in the old time religion, no more acceptable. It is still very important for us to know that if anyone makes a wrong application of the word of God, we don't make a hero of anyone that goes wrong. We don't say, oh, that's James, even though what he did is not acceptable, we still honor everything he does. No, that's Paul. Even though what he did must have been wrong, even though Romans and Galatians and Ephesians and Hebrews had not been written, what was wrong was still wrong. And so we need to understand the word of God, and we need to do the will of God. Today we're looking at understanding and doing the will of God. In Acts chapter 21, reading from verse 4, and finding disciples, we tarried there 7 days, who said to Paul, through the Spirit, that he should not go up to Jerusalem. Oh, please understand, they had prophecy. They didn't just declare the prophecy, they also gave counseling after the prophecy, that they went a step too far. Prophecy, declare what God has said, show what God has revealed. Don't pass comment, don't make application, don't warn, don't go to Jerusalem. God wanted Paul the apostle to go everywhere. He already told him what he would suffer. And so that we see in prophecy that there will be suffering in Jerusalem doesn't mean don't go. We're looking at verse 8. In verse 8, and the next day, we that were of Paul's company departed and came unto Caesarea, and we entered into the house of Philip the evangelist, which was one of the seven, and abode with him. Already our teacher has wonderfully cleared that up. There's forgiveness. And Philip did not have in mind all that had happened when Saul was persecuting the church. And as a result of that persecution, Philip was driven out of Jerusalem. And he landed in Samaria and preached the word. And there was great joy in that city. Philip had moved on. He's moved on to Caesarea. And he's had a home there. And when Paul was now traveling, because there was no hatred, because there's no remembrance of what had happened in the past, he lodged in his house. We're looking at verse 9. Verse 9 says, and the same man, referring to Philip, had 4 daughters, virgins, which did prophesy. Wonderful. That Philip had 4 daughters, which did prophesy. It's very good if you have daughters and they are showing Christian virtue. And this is wonderful that these 4 daughters were prophesying. We don't know their age, but we should remind our fathers and mothers today and our leaders in the church that it's not enough that our daughters, whether they are 4 or 5 or whatever number, that they only stay ministering. They can prophesy through singing, because prophecy is to encourage and to enlighten and to comfort believers. And we can do that in singing, we can do that in proclamation, we can do that in exhortation, but we must think of their marriage too. It's good to be virgins, it's good also to think ahead about marriage. It's good to be pure, it's good to be holy. We should think about their marriage too. And Philip, what are you thinking? We appreciate your family. You are bringing up your daughters and they prophesy. When are they going to get married? Our leaders in the church, we appreciate that our young sisters in their 20s, some of them are getting to 30s, Thank God they are saved. Thank God they are sanctified. Thank God they are spiritual virgins. They are not defiling themselves. But are we going to just appreciate their prophesying and their ministering and their being workers? When are they going to get married? We even have a daughters in the church that are in their 40s, in their 50s, and we appreciate their commitment, we appreciate their devotion to the work of the Lord, but when are they going to get married? That's a challenge that Philip should have been thinking about. We don't know how he solved the problem, but we know how we ought to solve the problem. Elders in the church, leaders in the church, we encourage our sisters, be dutiful, be devoted, work for the Lord, and be spiritual virgins, wise virgins, not foolish virgins, but think about marriage, and don't allow Christian devotion and Christian dedication to cancel or rub off the necessity of getting married in time. And by the way, if our daughters want to have children after marriage, we shouldn't delay their marriage, because once these daughters get to 30, 35, 40, 45, 50, when are they going to stop having the possibility of having children? Think about that. And our leaders and elders in our marriage committees ought to think about the future of our young men and of our young women. They prophesy, they preach, and they are zealous in the work of God. Well, praise God for that. While they are thinking of the work of God, let's be thinking about their lives. We're looking at verse 10, in verse 10, and as we tarried there many days, there came down from Judea a certain prophet named Agabus. Look at verse 11. In verse 11, and when he was come unto us, he took Paul's girdle and bound his own hands and feet, and said, thus says the Holy Ghost, so shall the Jews at Jerusalem find the man that owneth this girdle, and shall deliver him unto the hands of the Gentiles. Please look at that prophecy very well. He didn't say, don't go to Jerusalem. He didn't say, because of the thing that is going to happen in Jerusalem, stay here. After all, Caesarea too has sinners you can preach to. He didn't comment. He just gave out the word. And what he said was nothing new. From chapter 9, the Lord had already said that Paul the apostle was appointed a minister and a witness of the things he had seen and of the things the Lord will show him. And he had said he will deliver him from the hands of the Gentiles. That means that he'll be arrested. He will be persecuted. And that's the same thing Agabus was saying. Nothing new. And Paul already said in chapter 20, it said, in every city, everywhere I go, they say that bonds and afflictions abide me. So Agabus was not saying anything new. It wasn't new to Paul the apostle. And the people were hearing that, and they did not listen to what he had said before. Those were the people. Now look at verse 12. In verse 12 it says, and when we heard these things, both we and they of the place besought him not to go up to Jerusalem. Now, Agabus didn't say that. Agabus just said, there's going to be persecution, there's going to be affliction, and there's going to be bonds for Paul. If he got, when he got to Jerusalem, he did not say, don't go. And already, didn't you listen to him in chapter 20? Save, except that the Holy Ghost witnesses in every city that bonds and afflictions abide me. But listen to him what he said, but none of these things move me. Neither count I myself dear, my life dear unto myself, that I might finish my course with joy and the ministry which I've received of the Lord, so that I fulfill the ministry to testify of the grace of God. Paul already said that. So why verse 13? Sentimental people, look at verse 13. Then Paul answered, what mean ye to weep and to break mine heart? For I am ready not to be bound only, but also to die at Jerusalem for the name of the Lord Jesus. The Lord is revealing quite a lot to us. You see what Paul the Apostle said? He said, I am ready not only to be bound, which means I'm ready to be bound. And I'm ready to even die at Jerusalem. When you read the whole of Acts chapter 21, as we get to the latter part, they took him and they bound him. Now, Paul asked, how is it right for you to bind a man that is a Roman? And we've not even examined him. We learn a lesson there. That we're ready to die does not mean we go into silence when there is injustice. That we're ready even to die in Jerusalem does not mean that when they now bind us and they're persecuting us unjustly, we go into silence. Silence therapy. We say nothing. After all, we had laid our lives on the altar and we had said we're ready to die. Yes, we're ready, but we're not going to justify injustice. We're not going to approve of things that are wrong. Is it right for you to bind a man that is a Roman and yet he has not been fully examined? And then he said, I want to talk to the people. And he spoke in Greek. Can you talk Greek? Are you not that one, an Egyptian, that got 4,000 people together and they were all scattered because they are murderers? Now, that we're ready to die and to be bound does not mean we allow their rumor and allow their lies to go like that. No, I'm not an Egyptian. I am truly a man born in this place and a city of no mean value. Let me talk to the people. Why are you going to talk to the people? Aren't you ready to die? Yes, I'm ready to die, but I'm not ready to justify injustice. And when he gave him leave, then he beckoned to the people and spoke to them in the Hebrew language. And they'd be quiet before when you turn to the next chapter, chapter 22. They kept more quiet and they listened to him. We still use everything we know to use, even though it's not that we're afraid of persecution. Some people say, the Lord is my shepherd, I shall not want. Some people say, though, I walk through the valley of the shadow of death, I will fear no evil. And some people say, look at these Pentecostal preachers, they say they don't fear evil, and they go along the road with security convoy. They think we shouldn't have security. They think we shouldn't protect ourselves. Are you afraid of death? No, we're not afraid, and yet we make all precautions and we do everything we ought to do. You see, we have to read our Bibles very well in depth, so that everything, every provision we have, we make use of them, and the Lord give you understanding in Jesus' name. Are you there? The Lord give us understanding in Jesus' name. We're looking at the word tonight, understanding and doing the will of God. Three things we're looking at. Number one, consistent walk and work with conviction. Number two, we're looking at consecrated will and willingness with courage. Number three, we're looking at contrary ways and warning against compromise. Look at number one. Number one, we're looking at consistent walk and work with conviction. There are three things we're looking at here. Number one, distinction between precepts and prophecies. Number two, we're looking at daughters of Philip and their protective purity. Number three, we're looking at discernment of Paul and his purposeful pursuit. Number one is the distinction between precepts and prophecies. We need to make a distinction between the precepts of the Lord. The precepts are the commandments, going into all the world and preach the gospel to every creature. That's precept. That's the commandment of the Lord. And it says, teaching them to observe all things whatsoever I have commanded you. That is precept. And then we have the prophecy. They will lay hands on some of you. They will betray you. And then at such a time, it will be troublous times. That is prophecy. But the prophecy does not cancel the precept, because the walls shall still be built and the church shall still be built in troublous times. Already we've seen Acts 21, reading from verse 4. Just look at that verse 4 alone. In verse 4, I'm finding disciples, we tarried there 7 days, who said to Paul, through the Spirit, that he should not go up to Jerusalem. All they saw was that there was going to be persecution in Jerusalem. But way back in chapter 9, look at chapter 9, verse 15, chapter 9, verse 15, but the Lord said unto him, go thy way, for he is a chosen vessel unto me, and to bear my name before the Gentiles and the kings and the children of Israel. There was commission, great commission upon him. There was the precept that he will preach, he will proclaim the gospel to the Gentiles, to the kings, and to the children of Israel. And the capital of Israel was Jerusalem. And so he will declare the gospel in Jerusalem. He had known that before. And the precept came before the prophecy. Verse 16. In verse 16, for I will show him how great things he must, underline that word must, he must suffer for my name's sake. he must suffer. And that's what these people were saying. We see that in Jerusalem, there is suffering. Yes, that's what God said. I will show him how great things he must suffer. And yet, that will not cancel the precept. The precept, the commission, the command. Verse 17, it says, and Ananias went his way and entered into the house and putting his hand on him, said, Brother Saul, the Lord, even Jesus, that appeared unto thee in the way as thou camest, has sent me that thou mightest receive thy sight and be filled with the Holy Ghost. Where was he to be filled with the Holy Ghost? He shall receive power. After that, the Holy Ghost is come upon you, and you shall be witnesses unto me. And the prophecy that there's going to be a problem in Jerusalem, there is insecurity in that place, there is whatever in that other place, the prophecy did not cancel the precept. Look at chapter 26 and verse 16. Chapter 26, verse 16. But rise and stand upon thy feet, for I have appeared unto thee for this purpose, to make thee a minister and a witness both of these things which thou hast seen, and of the things in the which I will appear unto thee. The things you have seen, he already knew, the Lordship of Jesus. Who art thou, Lord? And Jesus said, I am Jesus whom thou persecutest. Now he had seen that. Yet there were things still to see that the Lord will reveal unto him. Verse 17. In verse 17, delivering thee from the people. That already shows they will arrest him. That already shows they'll try to kill him, but they'll not succeed. In your life, they will not succeed. And it says, and from the Gentiles unto whom now I send thee. Look at the precept, verse 18, to open their eyes and to turn them from darkness to light and from the power of Satan unto God, that they may receive forgiveness of sins and inheritance among them which are sanctified by faith that is in me. Not in Paul, but in Christ who was talking to him. Look at number two. Number two, daughters of Philip and their protective purity. In Acts chapter 21, reading from verse 8, it says, and the next day we that were of Paul's company departed and came unto Caesarea, and we entered into the house of Philip the evangelist, which was one of the seven, and abode with him. Verse 9, and the same man had four daughters, virgins, which did prophesy. Now we need to understand that Paul's direction and Paul's distinctives were not determined by Philip's daughters. He already had his conviction before he got there. And even before the people in verse 4 made their proclamation, he already had his devotion. Paul's devotion was not determined by the people's declaration. And Paul's direction in life was not determined by Philip's daughters. Those daughters, they prophesied. Thank God for those daughters. They were not so forward. While Paul was there in the home with their father. And because, you know, we are the four daughters of Philip, and we do prophesy. Let's go and prophesy to Paul. No, they didn't allow that kind of familiarity. And they didn't allow themselves to think like those daughters, whatever their age. And then they were teenagers, or in their early 20s, or maybe in their 30s, whatever the age. They didn't go to Paul and say, "Thus says the Lord, we prophesy to you." We need to learn that with, the gift we have, the gift of prophecy, we know our place as daughters. We know our place as sisters in the church of the living God. Yes, it's valid gift of prophecy, but God had to send Agabus, a known prophet, from far away to Caesarea, particularly to talk to Paul the apostle. We're looking at Acts chapter 2 of Acts. Acts chapter 2, verse 17. And Acts chapter 2, reading here from verse 17. "And it shall come to pass in the last days, says God, that I will pour out of my spirit upon all flesh, and your sons and your daughters shall prophesy." And this is what was fulfilled in the life of the four daughters of Philip. But they didn't go out of their way. You know what we learned last Saturday in Romans chapter 12, verses 6 to 8, that those who prophesy, they prophesy add to the proportion of their faith. They prophesy and they do what they do to the level of their faith. And if you remember what said, you might have the proportion and the limit of your ministry to an individual or to a family or to a group of people like house fellowship or to a community or to a nation or to a continent. We prophesy and we declare what we have to declare to the proportion and to the limit of our faith. And these daughters, they realized that. They didn't, say the big shot, the great apostle is here, come, let's go talk to him, because we have the gift of prophecy. And now we're coming to number three. Number three, discernment of Paul and his purposeful pursuit. In Acts chapter 21, reading from verse 10. "And as we tarried there many days, there came down from Judea a certain prophet named Agabus." In verse 11, it says, "And when he was come unto us, he took Paul's girdle and bound his own hands and feet and said, Thus says the Holy Ghost, so shall the Jews at Jerusalem bind the man that owneth this girdle and shall deliver him into the hands of the Gentiles." And when Paul had that, Paul said to himself, "That's not new. The day I was converted, God sent Ananias, told me exactly exactly that, that he will reveal his mind to me, and I will suffer many things. That's not new. He repeated that in chapter 26. That's not new. Let's understand. Paul's destiny was not

journey or the destination he was aiming at reaching for, he still continued not allowing the prophet's declaration to dissuade him or to divert him. And even when the people began to cry, sincere tears, tears of sympathy, why will you go? And yet he will not allow all that demonstration of a weeping and all that to divert him from the direction he ought to go. When you allow what people say, when you allow what you read in the news, when you allow the proclamations and the prophecies of anyone to stop you, to divert you, when you are diverted, they change your destiny. If anyone changes your destination, he has changed your destiny. Look at chapter verse 12. In verse 12, it says, and when we heard these things, both we and they of that place besought him. We pleaded with him not to go to Jerusalem. In verse 13, then Paul answered, what mean ye to weep and to break mine heart? For I am ready not to be bound only, but also to die at Jerusalem for the name of the Lord Jesus. We're coming to point number two. Point number two, consecrated will and willingness with courage. Consecrated will and willingness with courage. Look at verse 14 of Acts 21. And when he would not be persuaded, was seized, saying, the will of the Lord be done. The will of the Lord be done. Look at verse 17. In verse 17, and when we were come to Jerusalem. Think about we. When we were come, even those of us that were pleading with him not to go to Jerusalem, and we were even weeping, and we said, don't go. Don't go. And when he spoke to us and he said, look, that's the one that wrote Acts of the Apostles and all the other people in the team. Why are you weeping to break my heart? I'm not only going to be bound, I'm ready to die at Jerusalem. And now he packed his things and was going to Jerusalem. They didn't say, well, since he will not listen to us and he wants to go and die at Jerusalem, you can go. We're not going to follow you. Since you are a man of your own mind and what you want to do is what you will do. We plead, we beseech, we cry, we weep. We hold you, don't go. And you say, you are still going to go. All right, go. But you know, they were so sanctified. They didn't say, he rejected my advice, so I will not help him. He rejected my pleading, so I will not be part of his team anymore. We're learning quite a lot from these people. So, as Paul the Apostle said, he will do the will of God. They agreed with him. The will of the Lord be done. And it says, when we were come to Jerusalem, and the brethren, they received us gladly. Look at three things here. Number one is the passion of the Messiah. Number two is the priority of his ministers. Number three, the pursuit of his members. That is just the will of God. Look at number one, the Messiah who died for us.

the master who were following, all they was committed to was the will of God, the one that had sent him, the passion of the Messiah. In John chapter 6, verse 38, for I came down from heaven not to do my own will, but the will of him that sent me. When you are so attached to Christ, when you are so converted to Christ, when you are so committed to Christ, when you are so identified with Christ, that's exactly the same thing that will be in your heart, that will be on your lips, that will mark out your life. It says, for I came down from heaven not to do my own will, but the will of him that sent me. Look at John chapter 4, verse 34. Jesus says unto them, my meat is to do the will of him that sent me and to finish his work. In John chapter 5, verse 30, John 5, 30, I can of mine own self do nothing. As I hear, I judge, and my judgment is just, because I seek not mine own will. I seek not mine own will, but the will of the Father which has sent me. Hebrews chapter 10, verse 7. Then said I, lo, I come, in the volume of the book it is written of me to do thy will, O God. That's a Messiah, that's a master. He was committed completely unto the will of God. And as we follow him, especially those of us who are ministers of the gospel, we follow him intimately. We come to do not our will, but his will. Look at number two. Number two is the priority of his ministers. In Matthew chapter 6, we're reading from verse 10. This is the prayer he taught his disciples, the apostles, and the ministers to pray. Thy kingdom come, where the king rules and reigns without a rival. Thy kingdom come first in my heart, where God the king sits on the throne, and no other law will be recognized except the law of my God. Thy kingdom come, thy will be done in earth as it is in heaven. That's what he wants of us. He himself so prayed, and he prayed over and over. If this cup may not pass, except I drink, not my will, but thine be done. And we follow him in such a ways. First Peter chapter 2 and verse 21. First Peter 2:21. For even hereunto were ye called, because Christ also suffered for us, leaving us an example that ye should follow his steps. But follow him, but follow his steps, because we belong to Christ. And those who belong to Christ are called Christians, born of Christ, and born to live like Christ. Christians will follow his steps. What's his step? He lived in the will of God the Father. It's only those who have a contrary
spirit that will not follow the will of God, but they follow another will. Who is that? Daniel chapter 11, reading from verse 16. Daniel 11, 16. But he that cometh against him shall do according to his own will. He's talking about the Antichrist, his own will. And none shall stand before him, and he shall stand in the glorious land which by sand shall be consumed. Verse 36. In verse 36, and the king shall deal according to his will, and shall exalt himself, and he will magnify himself above every god, and shall speak blasphemous, terrible, marvelous things against the God of gods, and he shall prosper till the indignation be accomplished, for that is determined shall come. The Antichrist will do his own will, magnify himself above God, and the people that have the spirit of the Antichrist, that will mark them out. They will do their will. But the people that follow after Christ, the ministers of Christ, the ministry to Christ, the ministering on behalf of Christ, they will not do their will. They allow their wills to be crushed and subdued so that they can exalt the will of God the Father. Number three, the pursuit of his members. We're members of his body. We're bone of his bone and flesh of his flesh. He is the head and we are the body. And as the head is joined to the body, so the members are joined and united to the head. And because he leads the way and we follow him, he is for the will of God and we are for the will of God. Acts chapter 21 verse 14. Acts 21 verse 14. And when he would not be persuaded, he would not be dissuaded, we ceased saying, the will of the Lord be done. When he would not be persuaded, his consecration spoke to us. His determination spoke to us. His devotion spoke to us. Where wet is still standing on what he stood for. Where cried is still standing on what he stood for. We pleaded with him, is still standing on that conviction. I think we ought to examine this conviction of this Paul. I think we ought to re-examine our position and his position. And because of that, we thought through again. And now we start. Wasn't that good? There are people, after they've done this and this and that, and they even cry and weep, and they put pressure, don't do this, don't do this. And the people of God keep standing, instead of stopping and ceasing, they still continue. These people were submissive finally to the will of God, and when he will not be persuaded, was seized and was said, the will of the Lord be done. We're looking at Psalm 143, verse 10.
Psalm 143, verse 10, teach me to do thy will. You taught Paul, teach me to do thy will, for thou art my God. Thy spirit is good. Lead me into the land of uprightness. Psalm 40, looking at verse 8, I delight to do thy will, O my God. Yea, thy law is within my heart. In verse 9, I have preached righteousness in the great congregation. Lo, I have not refrained my lips, O Lord, thou knowest. In verse 10, I have not hidden thy righteousness within my heart. I have declared thy faithfulness and thy salvation. I have not concealed or hidden thy loving kindness and thy truth from the great congregation. Teach me to do thy will. We're coming to point number three. Point number three, contrary ways and warning against compromise. Contrary ways and warning against compromise. Eventually, Paul and the team got to Jerusalem. When he got to Jerusalem, the brethren in Jerusalem received them gladly, joyfully, and they gave Paul the chance to declare what God had done through his ministry in the Gentile world. And when he finished, they affirmed what he said. And then James and the elders said, Paul, thou seest over here, we have many Jews, and these Jews have believed on the Lord Jesus Christ, but they are zealous of the tradition, the custom, and the laws of the Jews. James, why that? You failed. You didn't teach those thousands of people in Jerusalem the way of the Lord and the new covenant. You didn't teach them that there's no more Moses, that Moses himself said, a prophet shall God raise up in my stead, and then I will be no more unto that prophet, capital P, you will hearken, and whosoever will not hearken to that prophet shall be cut off from among the people. James, how are you saying there's so many thousands and you have not taught them the whole truth? See, we're already in chapter 21 and you have not taught them the new covenant, and you have not taught them that the old covenant is over, annulled, cancelled, and that there is no vow anymore, and that there's no offering anymore. And you're even telling Paul now that it's okay what you've taught the Gentiles. Are you telling us, James, that there are two ways to salvation? One for the Gentiles and one for the Jews. So, James, because of their own failure in Jerusalem. James, because of their own lack of knowledge. They didn't teach everything they ought to have taught. And they said, now, since we failed, support our failure. Support our lack of knowledge. And we have four men. And they have vows. Vows? Where did you get that? In the new covenant. And these four men,
They have already committed themselves. And for 7 days, they'll be in the temple. Paul, come join them. And as you join them, on the seventh day, you shave your head. On the seventh day, you will offer sacrifice with them after Calvary. How can that be? Well, thank God, even though Paul compromised before the end of the 7 days and before any offering, any sacrifice, the people came and they arrested Paul. And so, no shaving of head at the end of the 7 days, and so, no offering at the end of the 7 days. But the damage had been done. And do you know, brothers and sisters, when they arrested Paul, James, who got him into trouble, was not there. You know, brothers and sisters, those who counsel, and they counsel us contrary to the way of the Lord, and they make us compromise. When the problem comes and the people were going about to kill Paul, the counselors will not be there. They'll be hiding somewhere, but they'll not be able to hide on the day of judgment. We need to take this to heart and learn a lot from these contrary ways and warning against compromise. Look at three things. Number one, the unscriptural counsel with unusual authority. Number two is the unavoidable consequence of unadvisable authority. Number three is the undeniable companion Christ showed up, and the help of God still came with undiminishing authority. Look at number one. Number one, we're looking at the unscriptural counsel with unusual authority. In Acts chapter 21, reading from verse 17, now, we must be careful how we exercise authority, unusual authority. And James, being an apostle, and of the three, James, Cephas, and John, James took the lead. Not James, the brother of John. James, the brother of John, had been killed in Acts chapter 12. But very quickly, James, the brother of Jesus, who did not believe at the time when Christ was still alive, he rose and rose very speedily and became the leader of the Jerusalem church. But he had not known of the revelation that would eventually be given to Paul the apostle, and he manifested unusual authority. Take my word, Paul, and you shave yourself. You join these people. You go to the temple and you make the vow with them. Unscriptural and yet with unusual authority. In Acts chapter 21, verse 17, and when we were come to Jerusalem, the brethren received us gladly. Verse 18, and the day following, Paul went in with us unto James, and all the elders were present. Verse 19, and when he had saluted them, he declared particularly what things God had wrought among the Gentiles
by his ministry. Verse 20. When he heard it, he glorified the Lord and said unto him, Thou seest, brother, how many thousands of Jews there are which believe. Wonderful. That in Acts chapter 8, all the believers in Jerusalem were scattered. It only remained the apostles. And between that chapter 8 and this chapter 21 now, thousands, thousands, thousands had believed. But the pity is they are all zealous of the law of Moses. In verse 21, and they are informed of thee, that thou teachest all the Jews which are among the Gentiles to forsake Moses. Of course, you cannot take Moses and Jesus together. Of course, you cannot take the gospel and the law together. Of course, you cannot take the sacrifice of Christ and the sacrifice of animals together. Of course, you cannot take faith and tradition together. And that's what Paul taught. He taught the people, whether they were Jews or Gentiles, he taught them just one gospel. And that gospel is the power of God unto salvation to everyone that believeth, both Jews, the Jews first, and then the Gentiles. For the just shall live by faith. And so they have heard that this is what we are saying, that they should not circumcise their children. Yes, yes, yes. They should not circumcise their children on the basis for salvation. They can't circumcise on the basis of not carrying bacteria in their body. They can circumcise for hygiene. They can circumcise for health, but not for salvation, not for entering the kingdom of God. If there's going to be any circumcision now, it's going to be the circumcision of the heart, because the circumcision of the flesh profiteth nothing. But those who are circumcised in the heart, they will have the praise of God. And then it goes on to say that, and it says, neither walk after the customs, of course, neither walk after the tradition, because actually the Pharisees had spoiled everything, and they made the word of God of none effect through their tradition. And then he goes on to say, what is it therefore? The multitude must needs come together, for they were here that thou art come. Wonderful. If they come together, that would have given Paul the chance to explain that circumcision of the flesh without circumcision of the heart profits nothing. It would have made them to understand that the sacrifice that they were offering made nothing perfect, but that Jesus Christ had shed his own blood, and it's the blood of Jesus Christ that was offered without spot and without blame. It is that gives us salvation now. It would have given Paul the apostle the chance to say, there is no name, not even the name of Moses, no name given under heaven by which we can be saved, except the name of Jesus.
and they will hear that thou art come. Verse 23. Verse 23. Do therefore this, that we say unto thee, we have four men which have a vow on them. Verse 24. In verse 24, then take and purify thyself with them. How? How do we purify ourselves after Christ died on the cross of Calvary? How do we purify ourselves except through the blood of Jesus? Faith in the blood that is shed for us. What do you have, Jay?

0: And often on record,
1: purifies us, purges us from all sin, all unrighteousness. And it says, and be a charge with them. You are going to pay something for this, that they may shave their heads, and all may know that those things whereof they were informed of concerning thee are nothing. No, James, they are nothing, they are not nothing, are very essential. Everything he had gone everywhere preaching and exalting Christ, that Christ died, and that Christ was buried, and that Christ rose again. Very, very important, essential. They are not nothing. But James said that the people will know that what they have heard of you is only rumor. No, it's not rumors. Not rumors. It's the reality, not the fact of what Paul had preached everywhere. Is that strange to you, James? Don't you know that when Christ died on the cross of Calvary, that he said, it is finished? Don't you know the law of Moses and all the offering and everything finished? Is that strange to you? And so James said that they will know it is nothing, and that thyself also walkest orderly and keepest the law. Not really, James. I am crucified with Christ. Nevertheless, I live, yet not I, but Christ liveth in me. And the life which I now live in the flesh, I live by the faith of the Son of God, who loved me and gave himself for me. And he says, I do not frustrate the grace of God. If you go back to the law, if you go back to Moses, if you go back offering again, you frustrate the gospel, the grace of God. As I said at the beginning, Galatians had not been written at that time. And as I said, Romans had not been written at that time. And Ephesians had not been written, and Hebrews had not been written. But even then, Paul the apostle knew the gospel, and he preached the gospel of the grace of God. Look at number two. Number two is the unavoidable consequence of unadvisable authority. Once we do something wrong, the consequence will come, because what we sow, we will reap. If we push Christ aside and push the gospel aside, whoever we are, James or the elders in Jerusalem, or Paul and the company and the team of Paul, if we push the grace of God aside, it has consequence, and the consequence is unavoidable because of the authority that is unadvisable. We who are leaders must examine our authority. I must examine our wield authority. Is that authority scriptural or unscriptural? Is that authority usual or unusual? Is that authority acceptable?

or unacceptable? Is that authority advisable or unadvisable? Acts chapter 21, we're reading from verse 26. Then Paul took the men, and the next day purifying himself with them, entered into the temple to signify the accomplishment of the days of purification until that an offering should be offered. It had not been offered until it should be offered for every one of them. It would have been a calamity to see Paul and those four men offering and offering an animal after Christ died on the cross. It would have been a tragedy to have gone that far to offer. What will heaven think about that? And how do we accept the authority of a James, of an apostle, of a leader, of an overseer, of a coordinator, of a superintendent, anyone that makes us to go back thousands of years from Calvary? And now we're drawing a goat, we're drawing a sheep, and we say, Paul, are you the same person? Now, how are you going to offer your life and ready to die at Jerusalem? Here we are now at Jerusalem, and James is coming in between you and your commitment and consecration. We ought to be watchful and not allow anything like this to happen again. Give me a good amen. In verse 27, and when the 7 days were almost ended, not ended yet, almost ended, the Jews which were of Asia, when they saw him, they knew him, and no temporary change can change the minds of the people. They saw him in the temple. They stirred up all the people and laid hands on him. Verse 28, crying out, men of Israel, hail, this is the man. They didn't talk of James. They didn't talk of the elders. They didn't talk of the advisors. They didn't talk of the counselors. You know, there are some things you are responsible for in life. You want to get married? You cannot put the blame on the matchmaker. He told me that she is a good lady. He told me that that man is dependable. We know him in our region. We know him in our state. You cannot put the blame on anyone. They recommended her. They recommended him. And I acted on their recommendation. When she comes to your home, they're not going to live with you there at home. They have been weeping for you and crying for you. They have been so concerned. And the one that, you know, has been there, I don't want to, you know, say anything that, you know, might splash anything on a good sister or good brother. But somebody has been there and somebody is recommending, why don't you take this? Why don't you take that? When you get home and things begin to happen, you will not be able to say, because they will not be there with you. James will not be there, and the people that recommended will not be there. And those who are pushing you and go start a ministry and go start a fellowship and go start a church, your gift is greater and higher than, you know, what you are doing here. Are you going to just be lying behind and queuing behind? You know, this man, the man is not, you know, going to die soon. So are you going to wait and wait and wait? And when the trouble comes,
and you get into deep stormy waters, then James and the elders, they're not going to come and say, I'm sorry, we got you into this, we'll get you out. James was not here now to get him out. You will bear your own burden by yourself. Every man shall bear his own body. They cried out, men of Israel, help. This is the man that teaches all men everywhere against the people and the law. And this place, exactly what they leveled against children, that he preached against the law and against Moses and against this place. And further, beyond what they said about Stephen, further, he brought Greeks also into the temple, and he has polluted this holy place. We've read the story before. They actually wanted to kill him, but God delivered him. God will deliver you. And the beauty of the grace of God is, whatever mistakes were made last year, last month, even last week, even yesterday, as we feel sorry and we say, God, I don't know what came upon me. I think I put too much value on James and too much value on those elders. I didn't even pray. And all that I've been saying everywhere, I'm ready to die, I'm ready, whatever. I didn't remember that. Oh, God, forgive me. Forgive every one of us in Jesus' name. That brings us to point three now. Point three, we're looking at the undeniable companion. Companion, the Lord will be your companion. With undiminished, undiminishing authority. We're looking at Acts of the Apostles, chapter 23. We're reading from verse 11. Acts 23, verse 11. And the night following. You will not leave you alone in the night. You will not go through the night of adversity, suffering, all alone by yourself in Jesus' name. And the night following, the Lord stood by him and said, be of good cheer, Paul, for as thou hast testified of me, where? Say it out aloud. You have your Bible there. Shout it out. The Lord overlooked every bad thing that happened in Jerusalem. And the Lord just picked up the good thing. You have testified of me in Jerusalem. So must thou bear witness also at Rome. You will not die in that Jerusalem. The Lord will deliver us from every evil work in Jesus' name. 2 Corinthians chapter 1, we're looking at verse 10. 2 Corinthians chapter 1, verse 10. Who delivered us, pastors, from so great a death? We're going about, we're killing. No. Nobody will kill you before your time. And doth deliver in the present time. He keeps on delivering in the future. In whom we trust that he will yet deliver us. Personal, he will yet deliver you. Whatever water has gone under the bridge that did not swallow you up, any water coming under the bridge now will not swallow you up in Jesus' name. He has delivered you in the past. Say amen. He delivers you today. Another amen. A higher amen. He will deliver you in days and weeks and months and years to come in Jesus' name. That one mistake did not stop the ministry of Paul the Apostle. That one mistake, that one fault
that one kind of thing, your wounds are treated temporarily, your mistake will not be permanent in Jesus' name. Will not stop your journey or your progress in Jesus' name. The protection of the Lord will be upon you. And all the people that might have any kind of a convocation or meeting or whatever will kill him, will destroy her. They'll be liars on your behalf in Jesus' name. Your shoes will be iron and brass. Underneath you will be the everlasting arm. And the Lord will keep on protecting you until that final day in Jesus' name. Let's rise up now and talk to the Lord in prayer. Talk to the Lord in prayer. Everything we've learned, some good things, some deep things, some great things in the Word of God today. Let the assurance that the Lord is your constant companion, let that encourage you. He forgives the past and he makes you now to live in newness of life.

But Father, the Lord prayed for us that the Lord should give us revelation. No doubt, we have received revelation. It's important we do the needful with the revelation the Lord has given unto us. Now we have understanding. Of God's will, God's will is revealed in God's word. And we have been taught, thoroughly taught, looking at the experience and example of the great Apostle Paul. How he walked with God and carried out God's work. With conviction. Not allowing himself to be sidetracked. That's the same thing the Lord expects from us. We have this word of God. And we are taught week after week. And it is our duty to study, to show ourselves approved of God. We are approved of God when we abide in God's will. We are approved of God when we walk as our master walked. When we follow the example of the early apostles, like Paul, walking without minding the persecutions, without minding the threats to his life. The Lord who helped him, he will help us. In our families, we have responsibility to watch over the entire family, to watch over our children, to show them the right way, the way of the Lord. The daughters of Philip living in purity, prophesying, preaching in purity. Philip becomes a challenge, his family a challenge, as God helps him, God is able to help us. God has promised to keep us and keep our children by the grace of God will not be wayward.
our children, by the grace of God, will not take our ministry away from us. Trust God, trust God. That while you are involved in His work, entirely consecrated to His will, zealous of good works, committed to pleasing Him, is going to watch over your life, is going to watch over your ministry, is going to watch over the life of your entire household. Let's recall the passion of our Messiah. Let's recall how doing the Father's will was His preoccupation. And let's endeavor to follow this example. Seek the Father's will. All of us, Christian leaders, it is our duty to seek, to know, and to do the Father's will. Nothing must take from us such a commitment. As ministers, this is our commitment. This is the proof, the evidence that we have laid all on the altar, committed to do His will and nothing more and nothing less. Brother, sister, the Lord will help you. And we are to pursue this goal to the point the members under us, the members of our churches, and see the example in us. Paul said, "Be ye followers of me, even as I follow Christ." Let's follow in the steps of our Master as His servants, to the point the members are willing and are eager to follow the same steps and the same example. That's when we are doing God's will. That's when we are walking in line with God's word. Pray and trust God to help you. That's you will not labor in vain. Your labors will bear fruit, even as their converts, those they are following up, can see the example and the life of Christ in you. Let's ensure that we teach our converts,
We teach our church members the way of truth, the way of righteousness, the way that will eventually lead them to heaven. We don't teach tradition of men. We don't teach anything outside the scriptures, whether in counseling or we give out, must be Bible based. And we must teach and communicate God's word with scriptural authority. Authority based on the word of God. When this is done, we can be sure the Lord will be with us. The Lord will stand with us. We have no reason in this church to teach anything contrary, anything outside God's word. Because we can see practically the Bible in our pastor, our leader, and our mentor. And we can see the passion of his heart. We can see his consecration. We can see the focus of his life. Everything centering on doing the will of God. No wonder the Lord is with him. No wonder the Lord keeps strengthening him. No wonder the Lord keeps elongating his years. We can follow this example and we show our Lord himself will be our companion, will be with us. Himself will be

Almighty God will thank you because of a truth you have revealed to us, your word, on how we can have proper, balanced understanding of your word and be able to do it. You have enabled us to know afresh what it will take to have a consistent walk with you and to do your work as we ought to, so that at the end of life we shall receive a well done. Lord, we ask for the grace to lay our all on the altar, to keep nothing back in following you, to do it the way the master did it, to do it the way the saints of old did it, to do it as we see it in the life and ministry of our own Father in the Lord. Lord, give this grace unto all of us, one by one, in Jesus' name. Lord, the willingness to forge ahead, the courage to speak without compromise, even with the threats of enemies and persecutors, give unto us even at this time in Jesus' name. Amen. Take away every form of compromise. Take away every form of timidity. Take away from us every form of weakness, and put in us, Lord, the faith, the boldness, and the courage to abide by your will every day of our life in our ministries, in Jesus' name. Amen. Lord, we know your promises are yea and amen. You have promised to be with us in all our ways as we carry out your will, reaching out here and there. Oh Lord, may we understand and may we experience your presence in our life, in all our ministries, in Jesus' name. Amen. Help us, Lord, even as you are helping our Father in the Lord. Help us, Lord, that we will continue to follow his examples. Help us, Lord, to have the privilege of staying with him and learning under him and learning from him and doing likewise to gladden his heart, in Jesus' name. I pray, Lord, that you elongate his life more and more and help us to enjoy this fellowship together, this partnership in the word of God, this partnership in the work of God, that, Lord, at the end of life, all of us together will end up in heaven with him, in Jesus' name. We thank you because we know our prayers are answered. On Jesus' mighty name we pray. Amen. 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
0: 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To know some of a portrait of Macoma Romasa for Saint Tianiano, Mijania, Cupomo Bronzo, me to move for some of Munipedians was out for dear Tiasia, a year Cronkron, Swenyan Cuponia, any Munyam is Suma Junior Day, a womb, Munyamu who saved Yasi. 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This will be so a Christian, you will dig Christian cheer, who can catch and say, oh yes, I near Manoa, and your Upedomaco so Munti, Udomun in a cohel. 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
0: Debris, you watch your words. 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You are Kumumana Bompire, Bibia Bonnie or Abra Bombian, yes, Mujada so a hoho bonnie, Catchreno, and she radi say radi whom you mobile, Timmy who free the entering and I want you cobo, the betcho qua. 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
0: Now, tears, so I want tears, say radi man in tears, here, cause you say a tearful, you know, be young qua, but see, see, I'm many penny nano. 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Na boy, the bed ni the benum near bed die radi my sank and a ninion so, ye show a chirp quine. 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Amen.
2: The GD passing young coupon and administration be bro on summer with tea. 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Be to me a fro or some mobile number 0244-938-217. 0244-938-217. Open so a bit me a home. deeper life, sorry, be a bell or so for honor, hear more, bet me a boy, open so whom so bet me a bat, Makati Hill, a one eye office. 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

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For the things which are seen are temporal, but the things which are not seen are eternal. 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

0: 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If you have a beer corner, there is no measurement. 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Chapter 4, verse 16, was it for which cause we faint not? 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For our light affliction, which is but for a moment, worketh for us a far more exceeding and eternal weight of glory. 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
0: 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There are a number of things that should be noted about life. life could be very good or very unpleasant, sweet or bitter, joyful or full of challenges, filled with opportunities or deprivations. 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
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He suffered for God, suffered for Christ. This is all heavy. Praise the Lord. And I need no more ye preach on preacher and the paddy will deep by radio singing. One would dege, no one would tell me say, ah, where do you want to spend eternity? If an apeso cotina afibo, peso kubin kumanase nifa, peso ko heavy anase hell. Revelation chapter 14, 4 and 5. Revelation chapter 14, 4 and 5. A DSM 80 a do 9. Be kind in the chemo a 9. Any a numono. A DSM. O Bible and we BMO. Now church will be guho. We are no afraid. Said the soft kindness. I've ever penned a tiana. Ye no money one fa a ma a moon who fee. O be so on your bonny so be worried me and any me answer a bonny. One man. One wife. 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Now, Bontidia, wo dunum. What do you mean, call heavy money in ye? Some are kaitro. Me papa ni monyamfo bia. 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Praise the Lord. It be a boko no tini dance, we sin a bro sign. Can any kind of brosizer and or tissue uncle school dance in your mig my titty phone, penny phone, being answer, or mutumoking kilometry Bible. The Biabo corner proprietor or to an old kind of Bible. Na minu a penny warren a baba con. 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Timmy fi Kumasi and I be beer me drew beer me coy and I'm a quacko strand. Tidacro me coy and or seconda of Remiconta or seconda. Me tie can come Bible signing and be catching them saying, Fam, mammy, you know, call heavy. 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The soft no nim, so papa, you know, and what I say, and found call heavy. 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I saw for be collection tea no more tea, I'm sorry. Yeah, will cry no quite jail, they call heavy tea. 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

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Iti Yesu se strive to enter in at the straight gate.
And then Tina Yesu power cancer say it was so pray now hwehwe. Say can you kwa ye fa so fufu futi se kwante tretena. So kon kan jiro say pray. 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To strive means to be earnest, to urgently cut off whatever is tying you down to sin. When you are prepared, you see, be a good year. I had to say, we are a hospital in your house. We are be when I was saw you a draw when I was saw. Would you drone be the agro? Open on any bread so yes, you say, pray so be far quine here no more. 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It been also tennis, I was so bonnie, they're better than any pay to me a jai. 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Was a shame, say, yes, I hear you, home cron cron, amma a radi. 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Say, we are seeing Chamon Powers who be Chamuako, has any a COVID, as is so nipaco, winning down the bedruso. 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Mbe ko ho. Opposite of heaven that would draw her would be no kind or be a friend of G. Adams or see hell is real but is seen too late by many. The reality of heaven is there but many people see it too late. Or can any good so you see what we be any gem or see hey say not here you can one year ni. 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

0: 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And the people were pounding the nails into his flesh. 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

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We are bow, we are bemo, we are sikeni, we are hienu.

0: 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A bit to me, a boy. There are many things that have the tendency to disturb our lives, to weigh us down. There are signs that diesel and distract us from the direction that we are going. 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The question is soja for na no mo garden no mo hefa o madase hati sini nyankopon ma so da na ho bra no pe David e ku no o ma srafo no da na ho iti o mo sorry a o mo dru ho gate ni ya tumo. But a no be automatically. I'm casting Yamina automatic gate first. Nye airport one in your brony. Hallelujah. Nyan sire, dear son, your money in Yamina, this shade trim to who ya would make us away when to switch a young coupon. Any pie you knew who yente point, dear Soriani, aki, creaky, creen, I say, near the Yamme or she dee. Nem rest on a behoo some power in young coupon. Nammy assure, says Soja for no sorry or more condemn her. Who na man no kwa we susu wa na ka wo susu wo husu oko we oko. Praise the Lord. Omo dru abonte no seja fo omo garden su no omo wo hefa se nyame wo mu a bibia be ye ku wai mo mie fa nyame hye ya koma ma ye twentwene ne ho ye mompa ye bibia nye nyame so ye sa uni problem se so ti se dey na se police ni bibi ye fi office kofi. I have to say it. Na police for no omunye adwuma moaye. 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If your office ko fie ye ho traffic light or you drew ho green. Cars di echi ye twem. Wo tani ufi makati hisa na wo tani a benkum su ho no. Cars to aso kirese green no da so ye dey isi so. Ekoya ye drew by da na police ni bi officer onye small police. No gina wo say driver na fa traffic light him. I'm TOD. Almost yes, I'm TOD. I'm sure I'm not meeting only driver. I'm talking car. I say, I better not come on my car. Then Bisa, me person, me Bisa, and say, see, I hear when you far traffic light red, you want answer no panel driver no cook room no who no chain. Or see, you are challenging authority. I'm not going to office any penny any who now. I'm not going to. And you are challenging authority. I'm not doing what Timo. You drew come more. If you can be on one who say, yeah, dear, be a honor, dear, who call traffic a motor call to honor, dear, 19,000. Who bet me a mobile, I say, I'm hearing him. And the three, I say, me find a number, and I'm a fat, me be saying, dinner, they are caught in office, or no matter what, I say, on pad, the purple me a day. And here, when Chelsea could jack us, and I bought down for a pole. And you will beat me, and I'm a Timo. I was a throw, dear, we are seeing me tree throw. Now be catch them say my fat traffic light to me fat. Now you drew come one. We a judge. What the assembly we? And I mean more blessing 19,000 the menya. Halala. When let me kind of say also for one more time pa. A person for me yes I know. Mon sacra moi during Australia in my day. A bang. When you see yes is the king and I'll show you cry. And for so bang in the womb. 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

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Akoda kra, I won't mean say him may be ashamed. She said, Yemu ya obe mobi. Now, drew her, eh? 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Yeshe a pam de demo, Old Testament characters. 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